even a table. I'm out of the game. I don't know the people in your picture frame. If I ever loved you, oh no, no, it's a crying shame if I ever loved you. If I knew your name, you don't need a lawyer. I'm not making a claim. You don't need to surrender. I'm not taking aim. I don't need a lover. No, no, no. The wretched beast is tame. I don't need a lover. So blow out the flame. There's nobody missing. There is no reward. Little by little, we're cutting the cord. We're spending the treasure. Oh, no, no, that love cannot afford. I know you can feel it. The sweetness restored.

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I'm leaving the table.

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I see all kinds of little men, although they're never there. I try to push a subway train and put whiskey in my hair. 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I've got those blowtop blues. Last night I was 5 feet tall. Today I'm 8 feet 10. Every time I fall downstairs, I float right up again. When someone turned the lights on me, it like to drove me blind. I

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But then they began treating me so bad.

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kissed one more time, and then that's it. I quit. One more night, then I quit. I got one last fight, that's it. Maybe one more song, just to right the wrong, and then that's it. 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